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1: Yeah.
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0: I got one.
1: There's one.
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0: glass in my hand. 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Oh, mommy's
1: Mandy.
0: Because her little girl is going on three and with some men that she's as mad as can be. Cause she's a big girl now, 2 years old. Wow!
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0: Mandy is too young to see her eyes and come from blue. Lady look as if she actually knew that she's a big girl now. If you could see her majesty with brave

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trip to the moon on gossamer wings. 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If we thought a bit of the end of it when we started painting the town, we'd have been aware that our love affair was too hot not to cool down. So goodbye, dear, and amen. Here's hoping we meet now and then. It was great fun.

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It was just one of those nights, just one of those fabulous flights, a trip to the moon on gossamer wings. Just one of

0: was great fun, but it was just one of those things.
1: That's all right. Sing the whole song once.
2: No, come on.
1: Come on, I'm sorry. Put it in the stack. Go.

0: 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What you mean? I got it bad and somebody played. I got it bad and somebody answered. Then, pop. But that ain't good. You dig?
1: Got it.
0: Yeah. So you give one to the trumpet, one to the tenor, whatever we had. I got it bad. I bump that stuff up, so I say. I got it bad. I bump that stuff up, so I say. And then, and that ain't pretty. We would do another one. You know, fly away.

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2: Hey, baby, try to get me a key for this one. 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
2: We will. Okay. We'll be louder this time. We'll get it right. I can't tell, you know. 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
1: Okay.
2: You ready?
1: Yeah.
2: Here we go. 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